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1: 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Oh, I feel sick. Oh, I think I'll have to stay home. 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
1: 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What are these blackened twigs approaching?
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$50. Heads or tails? Heads. Let's up the stakes. What about your car? Heads or tails? Heads again. Okay, let's raise the stakes a little higher. What about one of your limbs? An arm, perhaps? Tails. How are you doing so far? Let's try one more. What about a member of your family? Your son or your daughter? Heads or tails? When you take a risk at an intersection, you're leaving a certain amount up to chance. Intersections. Bad calls can be deadly. By the way, it was heads.

0: town Dodge City entered the territory on West, there's just one way to handle the killers and the spoilers, and that's with a U.S. Marshal and the smell of gun smoke.
1: Gunsmoke, starring William Conrad, the story of the violence that moved west with young America, the story of a man who moved with it, Matt Dillon, United States Marshal. 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

mechanic raised up from under my hood and he shook his head and said, "This ain't good. The timing belt's done shrunk one size too small. No spark plug wires are a little too long and your main prod spawner's nearly gone. Your injector ports are stripped and that ain't all. Your torque converter's running low on torque and that water pump's nearly down a quart. We caught it all in time, so you're in luck." He said, "I've got the time and I've got the parts. Just give me the word and I'm ready to start. I think we

His song's got a broken hook, but I can order you a new one from Nashville, but it won't be cheap. And I know you've been using a cut rate thesaurus because your adverbs are backed up into your course. Now your verse is running on verbs that are way too weak.

I said, "Hold on, friend, I'm not through. 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It's got so many dotted eighth notes in it, I'd keep her under 50 beats per minute. I mean, that's just me talking.

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You know the heart of country music still beats in Luke the Drifter. You can tell it when he sang I Saw the Light. Old Marty, Hank and Lefty, why I can feel them right here with me.

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Emerson Drive. You and me go fishing in the dark, lying on our backs and count the stars where the cool grass grows. And the Eagles.

0: Driving at 50 k's could take you to school, to work, or home. 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Slow down.
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away the money I earn with taxes and government fees. You can program the TV and fill up the papers with things that

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He said. 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He said, I turned 65 about 11 months ago. I was sitting

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0: Hello, I'm Dr. Herricks. 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

0: town Dodge City entered the territory on West, there's just one way to handle the killers and the spoilers, and that's with a U.S. Marshal and the smell of gun smoke.
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1: I've been to Maury, Tari, Drillaby, Bamboo, Toowoomba, Gunnada, Carringba, Willamaloo, Dalveen, Tambourine, Ningadine, Jindabyne, Lithgow, Casino, Brigalow, Narromine, Megalong, Wyong, Tuggerong, Wangarilla, Morilla, Okathela, Brindabella. 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
0: Yeah, I know that, but if you've been to...

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comedian Ricky Van Shelton had a big hit with a poignant song, Rockin' Years, which was written by her brother Floyd Parton. Floyd said that he wrote it for his mom and dad, who have been together for more than 50 years. Dolly is working in Florida tonight, so she asked her good friend Patti Loveless to sing her part with Ricky. Ladies and gentlemen, Ricky Van Shelton and Patti Loveless.

Hi, I'm Chris Cairns. Since my sister Louise was tragically killed in a rail accident in 1993, I've learned a lot about the dangers of railway tracks. And when you consider there have been many more deaths since then, you should too. Remember, trains are deceptively fast and can't stop quickly or swerve to avoid you. 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
3: 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What do you and I have in common? 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
1: And this is Tom T. Hall. 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

The police will be on your streets tonight with their fleet of ACC stop buses for on-the-spot processing of drunk drivers. 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So if you don't want to catch this bus and you're driving tonight, be sober. The ACC stop bus. 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

0: town Dodge City entered the territory on West, there's just one way to handle the killers and the spoilers, and that's with a U.S. Marshal and the smell of gun smoke.
1: Gunsmoke, starring William Conrad, the story of the violence that moved west with young America, the story of a man who moved with it, Matt Dillon, United States Marshal. 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

0: There's a real art to putting on head tape before a rugby match. I start at the forehead, putting the tape low enough over the eyebrows to look mean, but not too low that you can't see. Then I wrap it round the old noggin, taping the ears well enough to stop them getting ripped off, but leaving just enough gap so you can hear.
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2: 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Trust you'll enjoy it today.

You know, I've always believed that when you feel something, especially something good for someone, you shouldn't keep it from them. You should let them know. But I also believe that if you think it's love, there's really no need to bring it up if you know there's no chance for it to grow. But it seems like I'm always coming up with contradictions. Because now I find that what I believe and what I feel are two very different things. And those feelings that I've kept all to myself want to come out now, even though they've changed. So you see, I guess I was right in one way that I never told you this. And I don't really know why I'm telling you now, but I just kind of like you to know that there could have been a you and me. I might have changed my life for you, and you might have changed for me.

that it would just be too risky and too sticky a situation because we wouldn't know exactly where we were going and we'd be afraid to take the ride. Call it whatever, but I wanted you to know that I like you very much and you're the kind of person I could love. You're honest, sincere, compassionate, not afraid to be too gentle and not afraid to be too strong. And you've got that certain kind of something that people are always looking for and rarely find and never seem to get enough of. And somehow, it doesn't seem wrong to tell you that. No, we've never kissed and never touched each other.

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And though I'll use my better judgment again and never mail this letter, I still kind of wanted you to know.

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Now, you don't have to listen. Just keep doing what you do. 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Once she gets to

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0: Hi Brent, I'm in town, so give me a call. 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You know what your problem is? 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
0: Hi Brent, it's Kate. 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I had a big one with the girls. Are we still on for lunch with your parents?
2: One in four women suffer memory loss after drinking. It's not the drinking, it's how we're drinking.
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But we had the same girlfriend and he never forgot it. 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He crippled a piano player for playing his favorite song. 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He was bad to the bone, all hopped up on speed. 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

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It's busting at the seams. I admit that I framed him, but I don't feel bad.

Billy the Kid never got along, but I did like the way he swayed in the wind while I played him his favorite song. Now my baby sings harmony with me to La Cucaracha. She whines her silver

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white, 'cause he didn't like rock and roll. He said, "You can stay, boy, but that's gotta go. He's a square. He just didn't

Come here, cat. I'm gonna make you a star. I put you on bandstand. Buy you a Cadillac. 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

0: town Dodge City entered the territory on West, there's just one way to handle the killers and the spoilers, and that's with a U.S. Marshal and the smell of gun smoke.
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0: They say the best things in life are free. So, hey, why are we paying so much for our basic information and entertainment needs? The average cable TV bill has more than doubled in the last 10 years. 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

in the country music land on this wet morning. Just a big shower of rain just went through just then, 9.6 degrees outside the studio. So let's take a look and see what's going to be happening today for Nelson, Marlborough, Canterbury, Otago. Areas of cloud, isolated showers south of Christchurch clearing this morning. For Southland and Clutha, a few showers becoming confined to the south coast and Stewart Island this morning, then fine spells increasing inland. Chatham Island's mostly cloudy with some showers developing this evening. And if we take a look and see for Wanaka today, a high of 11, partly cloudy, and to Queenstown, 10 is the high, partly cloudy. In Christchurch for you today, it's a high expected of 13, a low of 2, 3.3, currently a 6K nor'easter. And a frosty start with some high cloud becoming fine this afternoon. Fine light winds, afternoon northeasterlies. Nice and fine tomorrow, 16 degrees and sunrise 7.52. To Oamaru today, a high expected is 13, low of 3, 7.2. Currently a 4K nor'wester gusting 7. A cloudy start with the odd shower. Then fine spells increasing with light winds. Partly cloudy tomorrow, but expect some rain tomorrow night. And 3 after 8 sunrise and 14 degrees tomorrow. To Alexandra, today's high is 10 with low of 0, 1.3. At the moment a 6K northerly gusting 7. Partly cloudy to fine today with chance of an early shower. Cloudy tomorrow and high cloud tomorrow with some scattered rain coming in the afternoon. And to Dunedin today, a high expected 13, low of 6, 9.3. At the moment a 4K westerly. Partly cloudy with the odd shower before dawn, then fine spells increasing with light winds, northerlies developing at night. Tomorrow partly cloudy with showers coming in the afternoon, and 15 degrees tomorrow. In Gore, today's high expected is 12 with a low of 4, 5.4, currently a 4K nor'wester gusting 6, partly cloudy to fine, with a chance of a morning shower or two, and tomorrow with some scattered showers and 13 degrees. In Invercargill, our high today is 12 with a low of 5, 9.1, currently a 15K nor'wester gusting 22.2 millimetres of rain. Showers, a few showers clearing it up in the afternoon as fine spells increase, westerlies turning northwesterlies late in the afternoon. Tomorrow though, partly cloudy with showers again, 14 degrees and sunrise 19 minutes after 8. And the hottest place to be at the moment is Opunaki at 12. St Arnold at minus 3 is the coldest. Nugget Point at 35K is the windiest. And Franz Josef at 2.4 millimetres is the wettest. So that's a brief look at the weather, full weather update on the half hour. It's now going on 6 after 6. Let's get back to feeling good with Eric Heatherly kicking us off this morning.

Brooks and Dunn with a few good rides away. And Why Don't You? And that there was with Eric Heatherly, kicked us off this morning. His Midwest Molly.

There's Dan Pascoe and Herman Lammersmeyer with Foggy Mountain Top. And Looking for Tomorrow, and that there was with Bid West Molly. Here's the Quaby Sisters at 20 past 6.

Alan Jackson and George Strait, Murder on Music Row, and Going Away Party, and that there was with the Quavy sisters. It's who we got now? Roy Acuff and his Crazy Tennesseans.

0: Yes, the greenback dollar. I don't want you greenback dollar. That there, of course, from Roy Acuff and his Texan Tennesseans. And just before we get to the weather, the road reports here, the one from out at Woodlands, that's now been resolved, of course. And there was evidently a real bad one at Wallacetown, and that there has now been resolved. That happened yesterday at about, what did that happen? Not long after five. So that one's been resolved. And the Homer Tunnel has been resolved too. It's all clear through there now. So the emergency services were very busy in the south yesterday afternoon, that's for sure. So here's hoping nobody was seriously hurt. Anyway, weather time. Outside here, it's mostly cloudy, and it's 9.8 degrees outside the studio, and have these showers going through. Haven't had one for a wee minute or two, but don't hold your breath. We'll have a look and see what's going on for North and Auckland and Coromandel, cloudy periods, and a few showers. Waikato, Waitomo, Bay of Plenty and Taupo, areas of morning cloud and frosts, then fine, but the odd coastal shower about Waikato and Waitomo. Taranaki, Taramanui, Taiapi down to Kapiti, cloudy periods. Gisborne, the Wairarapa, Wellington, Nelson, Marlborough, a fine day ahead with areas of frost this morning. Bulla to Fiordland, cloudy periods, scattered showers, some possibly heavy this morning, turning to rain about Fiordland. For Canterbury, Otago, mostly cloudy with a few morning showers south of Christchurch becoming fine this afternoon. For Southland and Clutha, a few showers becoming confined to the south coast and Stewart Island this morning, then fine spells increasing inland. And for the Chatham Islands, cloud breaking this morning with some showers developing this evening. So one or two highs and lows. Auckland today has got a high of 15, a low of 8, partly cloudy with showers. Wellington, it's 13, a partly cloudy with showers. To Wanaka today, it's 11, and Queenstown is 10, both partly cloudy with showers. To Invercargill, for us today, high expected is 12, the low of 5, 9.2 currently, a 17k westy gusting, 26.8 millimetres of rain. A few showers clearing in the afternoon, there's fine spells increase, westies turning north-westerly late afternoon. Tomorrow will be partly cloudy with showers again, 14 degrees, and sunrise at 19 after 8. Pressure's 1,022 and rising, I see. Hottest places, Opunaki at 12, Eastern Rangitiki at minus 5.4, the coldest, Nugget Point at 33 k's, the windiest, and Invercargill at 0.8 millimetres, we are the wettest. Top temperature yesterday was 17.7 degrees, that went to Kaitaia Airport, Invercargill 14.9, we were number 14 on the list. The coldest place was Twizel at minus 5.4, Invercargill 4.1. The wettest place was Milford Sound at 39.9 millimetres, Invercargill we had 10. The windiest place was Lumsden at 59 k's, Invercargill 50. So to Christchurch, and find your high today is 13, a low of 2, a 3.3 currently, a 2k northerly gusting 4, frosty, cloudy to partly cloudy, and light winds. Tomorrow it'll be fine, 16 degrees, and sunrise at 7.52. And yesterday's high for Christchurch Airport was 8.9. 89 on the list, the coldest there was minus 3.2. 0.2 millimetres of rain, and the wind was 15 k's. To Oamaru, today's high is 13, a low of 3, 7.1 at the moment, a 6k nor'wester gusting 9.2 millimetres of rain. A cloudy start with the odd shower before dawn, then fine spells increasing. And tomorrow it'll be partly cloudy with some rain coming in tomorrow night, and 14 degrees tomorrow. Sunrise this morning at 3 after 8. And yesterday, Oamaru 15.5, 7 on the list, the coldest was 0.3, and the wind got to 35 k's. To Alexandra, it's 10 high with a low of 0, 0.9 currently, and 4k southwester gusting 6. Partly cloudy with a chance of an early shower, clearing to fine. Tomorrow it'll be cloudy with some scattered showers coming in the afternoon. And yesterday, Alexandra 8.2, 91 on the list. The coldest there was minus 3.7, and the wind got to 17 k's. In Dunedin, today's high for you is 13 below 6, 8.3. Currently at 2 k's southwest, gusting 9, partly cloudy with the odd shower before dawn, then fine spells increasing with light winds. Tomorrow it'll be partly cloudy with showers coming in the afternoon and 15 degrees. And sunrise at 8.08. And yesterday, Dunedin City at 12.9, 43 on the list. The coldest was 3.9, and the wind got up to 24 k's. And Gore, 5.6 at the moment, 12 high with a low of 4, a 2 k westy gusting 7. Partly cloudy to fine with a chance of a morning shower or two. Tomorrow it'll be scattered showers and 13 degrees. And sunrise at 13 after 8. And yesterday, Gore had 15.19 on the list. The coldest was 2.2 millimetres of rain, and the wind got to 57 k's. That's the weather.
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Jack Wiseman. I said on the morning paper, my name is Jimmy Brown. Right, moving on from there, we got who we got now? Something from Kenny Willis and Bruce Robertson. Tennessee Blues.

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0: Good morning, I'm Nicola Wright. Documents released to RNZ show senior immigration officials repeatedly ignored requests from Minister Erica Stanford's office about a failed multi-million dollar IT project. The biometric capability upgrade was canned last year after a spend of at least $35 million. Michael Herron, KC, is investigating claims officials deliberately withheld information from both Ms. Stanford and the previous government. On five occasions, the minister's office requested that officials pass on independent reports they had received, but it was 6 days before any were handed over. At one point, officials told her the project was robust, while an independent report was asking if it should be abandoned. A retired district court judge says the proposed move-on orders are careless, callous, and will not work. Proposed legislation would give police the power to ask people as young as 14 years old who are begging or rough sleeping to move elsewhere. Former Judge Tony Fitzgerald often dealt with low-level offending by homeless people. He says moving them away from areas where they can get support is callous, as is including children. Two people have been treated by ambulance officers at the scene of an unknown chemical incident in the Waikato town of Tuakau. The chemical was found in water yesterday afternoon, causing a strong fuel or LPG smell. 10 homes were evacuated and 2 other households chose to leave. Fens flushed out drains and returned the atmosphere to safe levels, and residents were allowed to return home about 10:30 last night. An ambulance spokesperson says 2 people received medical treatment, but they did not need to be taken to hospital. New laws about biosecurity in poultry farms are being drafted following last week's notifications of the H5 bird flu. The virus was detected in 2 wild birds in Wellington and Wairarapa. The chief executive of Mainland Poultry, John Mackay, says the proposed biosecurity legislation includes rules on safely destroying and disposing of infected chickens.
1: We have to control what we can control. We've got to do the best possible job we can to keep this virus out of our farms and keep our birds safe.
0: John Mackay says hundreds of thousands of free-range chickens are being temporarily kept inside to prevent them catching the

0: highly contagious virus. The US military says it launched another round of strikes against Iran to reduce its capacity to attack ships in the Strait of Hormuz. The 10th consecutive night of strikes took place after President Donald Trump vowed to punish Iran for the deaths of US soldiers. Iran says in response it struck two oil tankers in the waterway, as well as US military assets in Bahrain, Kuwait and Jordan. At least 12 Palestinians, including six members of one family, have been killed in three separate Israeli strikes in the Gaza Strip. Video footage showed the family's apartment on fire overnight in the western Al Sabra neighborhood of Gaza City. The Israeli military says its target was a Hamas operative and that it is still looking into the results of the attack. Age Concern Auckland says older people are facing impossible choices in the cost of living crisis. Annual inflation has climbed to 4.1%, the highest level in more than 2 years. Power prices are up 12% and rates have increased by 8.8%. Age Concern's Kevin Lamb says many older people are existing on superannuation alone.
1: These latest increases, and particularly this time of year, when they're having to make those awful decisions of whether or not to heat their home or go and buy groceries, they are now living almost beyond their means where they simply can't make ends meet.
0: Kevin Lamb says Age Concern Auckland has had a 20 to 30% increase in calls for help in the past year. Gisborne's Regional Development Agency says it is hugely disappointing that Rhythm and Vines will be moving away from Tairāwhiti. The promoters behind the music festival say this year's event will be the last in the region. The popular four-day event has been held at the Waiohika Estate in summer for the past 24 years, and organisers have not announced its new location yet. Trust Tairāwhiti Chief Executive Doug Jones says the event has meant a lot to Gisborne and has provided significant benefits for the regional economy. That's the news. With sport, here's Joe Porter.
2: LIV Golf has suffered another blow with the announcement of a global alliance between the leading men's professional tours. The PGA Tour and the Europe-based World Tour announced a new multi-year partnership with the Asian Tour, which had been linked with the LIV circuit. Manchester United fans have reacted with fury after thousands had their season ticket accounts restricted. The action follows an attempt by United to identify potential ticket touts. But supporters say that those who have been informed their season tickets are now at risk of being revoked include many of the club's most loyal followers and insist that the majority have done nothing wrong. Belgian Remco Evenepoel won the individual time trial on stage 16 of the Tour de France to shave 28 seconds off defending champion Tadej Pogacar's overall lead. And the Black Caps take on the West Indies in the fifth and final one day in Barbados this morning, with the game starting at 6:30. The Windies have just won the toss and will bowl first. New Zealand have already won the series. That's your sports news.
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4: Radio outside here, it's partly or mostly cloudy, 9.9 degrees outside the studio, 3.9 currently in Christchurch, 13 high with a low of 2 today, a 2K noise, a gusty 9, frosty and cloudy to partly cloudy for you today, with a chance of a shower about Banks Peninsula. Tomorrow it'll be fine, 16 degrees, and sunrise this morning at 7:52. To Oamaru today, a high expected 13, a low of 3, 7.2 currently, a 4K nor'west gusting 7.2 millimetres of rain. A cloudy start with the odd shower, then fine spells increasing with light winds. Tomorrow it'll be partly cloudy with some rain coming in tomorrow evening, and 14 degrees tomorrow. Sunrise at 3 after 8. Into Alexandra, today's high expected is 10 with a low of 0, 2.2 at the moment, a 7K south-west gusting 9. Partly cloudy to fine today with light winds. Cloudy with some showers coming in tomorrow afternoon. And for Dunedin, today's high expected 13, a low of 6, 10.4. Currently a 4K southwest gusting 7, Partly cloudy to fine today with a shower or two possible before dawn. Then fine spells increasing. Tomorrow it'll be partly cloudy with some showers in the afternoon and 15 degrees. Into Gore, today's high expected of 12 with a low of 4, 5.5. At the moment, a 2K northerly gusting 4. Partly cloudy to fine today with a chance of a shower or two. And tomorrow it'll be some scattered showers and 13 degrees. In Invercargill, our high today 12 with a low of 5, 9.1. At the moment, a 15K nor'wester gusting 19. 0.1 millimetre of rain, a few showers clearing in the afternoon as fine spells increase, westies turning northwesties late afternoon. Tomorrow partly cloudy and showers throughout and 14 degrees. Sunrise at 19 after 8. That'll do it. 9 after 7.
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was leaving. I took what I needed, but I sure left lots still hanging. But I figured I'd get it come the weekend.

That's Kerry Fearon, our Irish lady from the Saturday morning shows. And that one there was called Ford Econoline. And here is Darius Rucker.

Darius Rucker, of the Southern State of Mind on Country Radio at, what are we at, 24 past. I've got a new song here, well, a couple of new songs coming through, but I can find the damn thing with the writing about it. It's just appeared, here it is. It's the song's called She Gets Me by Cameron Cusack. Following his performance as a recording tour of Nashville, Cameron is currently on a six-month tour of the Cape York Peninsula. Known for his writing songs and depth with his personal life, the last being Postcards for his daughter, his latest release, She Gets Me, couldn't be any more so. He tells the story, She Gets Me was written the day prior to my wedding as a wedding gift for my wife to be sung at the reception. It was supposed to be something short, sweet, to the point, but it turned into something much bigger than expected. The first verse was about how we met at Bramwell Station in remote Cape York in the far north of Queensland. After going through some real hard times that put a slight pause to my music career, I decided to put together a national tour that took me to all parts of the country in 2022. I hopped off the mail plane on a gravel bush airstrip into the outdoor dining and entertainment area where I'd been singing for the next 2 weeks. Then I met my future wife, who welcomed me. Amazing to not know at that point that we'd be having a life together. So here's the song, She Gets Me.

0: Cameron Cusack with She Gets Me. It's a new one from him, so not bad, I suppose. Excuse me, let's have a look at the weather, shall we? So here in the deep south, it is overcast and 9.9 degrees. So what's going on? For Northland, Auckland, Coromandel, cloudy periods, few showers. Waikato, Waitomo Bay, plenty Taupo, areas of morning cloud and frost, then fine. But the odd coastal shower about Waikato, Waitomo. From Taranaki, Taramanui and Taiapi down to Kapiti, cloudy periods. Gisborne to the Wairarapa, Wellington, Nelson, Marlborough, a fine weather day. With areas of frost this morning. Puller to Fiordland, cloudy periods and scattered showers, some possibly heavy this morning, turning to rain about Fiordland tonight. For Canterbury and Otago, mostly cloudy with a few morning showers south of Christchurch, becoming fine this afternoon. Southland and Clutha, a few showers becoming confined to the south coast and Stewart Island this morning, then fine spells increasing inland. The Chatham Islands, cloud breaking this morning with some showers developing this evening. So to Auckland today, a high expected of 15, a low of 8, partly cloudy. And to Wellington, it's 13, a low of 7, and fine. In Wanaka, today is 11, the low of 4, partly cloudy. In Queenstown, 10, with a low of 3, and partly cloudy. And Invercargill, for us today, a high of 12, the low of 5, 9.1 currently. 15k westy, gusting 20. A few showers clearing in the afternoon as fine spells increase. Westies turning northeasties in the evening. And tomorrow it'll be partly cloudy with showers and 14 degrees. Sunrise this morning at 19 after 8. Pressures 1,022 and stable. Hottest places, Opunaki at 12. St Arnold at minus 3. The coldest still. Nugget Point at 28 K is the windiest. And Hokitika at 1 millimetre the wettest. 17.7 for Kaitaia Airport. Made it number 1 yesterday. 14.9 from Invercargill. Number 14 on the list. The coldest is Twisel, minus 5.4, and Invercargill 4.1. The wettest place was Milford Sound at 39.9 millimetres of rain. In Invercargill we had 10. The windiest place was Lumsden at 59 k's, and Invercargill 50. So to Christchurch we'll go and find the high there today for you. 13, with a low of 2, 3.3 currently, a 6 k westy gusting 9. A frosty old start and cloudy to partly cloudy today. Tomorrow going to be fine, 16 degrees and sunrise at 7.52. The temperature yesterday for you was 8.9. 89 on the list, the coldest was minus 3.2 millimetres of rain and the wind got to 15 k's. Oamaru for you today, high expected 13, low of 3. 7.4 currently, a 4k nor'wester gusting 6.2 millimetres of rain, mostly cloudy with a few morning showers, clearing to fine in the afternoon with light winds. Tomorrow partly cloudy, we expect some rain tomorrow night and 14 degrees tomorrow. And yesterday's high for Oamaru was 15.5, 7 on the list. The coldest you got to was 0.3 and the wind got to 35 k's. Alexandra, today's high is 10, with a low of 0.1 currently. A 7k nor'easter, fine with light winds today. And tomorrow it'll be cloudy, some high cloud in the morning, some scattered showers coming in the afternoon. 13 degrees tomorrow afternoon. And looking at yesterday, Alexandra 8.2, 91 on the list, the coldest there was minus 3.7 and the wind got to 17 k's. Dunedin, today's high 13, low of 6, 9.7, currently a 4k westy gusting 11, partly cloudy to fine today with maybe a shower or two before dawn, and partly cloudy with some showers tomorrow afternoon and 15 degrees. Sunrise at 8.08. And yesterday, Dunedin had 12.9, 43 on the list. The coldest was 3.9, and the wind got up to 24 k's. And Gore, today's high is 12, the low of 4, 5.4 at the moment, at 6 k, easterly gusting 7, partly cloudy to fine today with a chance of morning shower. Tomorrow, some scattered showers and 13 degrees, and sunrise at 13 after 8. And yesterday's high for Gore was 15.1, number 9 on the list. The coldest was 2.2 millimetres of rain, and the wind got up to 57 k's.
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0: Right, the Bluff Maritime Museum is open Monday to Friday, 10 to 4:30, adults $5, children 2. Transport World Motorcycle Mecca and Tay Streets open daily from 10 to 5. The Invercargill Library is open from 9 to 6. The Riverton Museum is open daily, 10 to 4, adults $9, children free. The Bluff Library is open from 1 to 5. And the Museum and Art Space in Kelvin Street is open from 10 to 5. The Orphan's Aid Shop at Dunedin at 145 King Edward Street is open 10 to 4. 106 Bay Street in Invercargill from 9:30 to 4:30. And for those people up in Aranui and Christchurch there, have got a good deal going with at the Aranui Tool Shed. Become a member of that tool shed, and only for residents in the Aranui area, and you can hire a lawnmower and catcher and a tin of petrol, and it'll only cost you $8, as it turns out. The bond is $20, and you get that back if you bring back the lawnmower lovely and clean, but don't have to worry about filling the tin of petrol again. So that's got to be a good deal. 963-7070 is the phone number, and the address is 37 Hampshire Street in Aranui. Hours of training today, what's today? Today is Wednesday, it'll be 9 to 3pm. 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The New Brighton Community Fridge and Pantry is open every day, 8am to 6pm. Where approximately 100 families go there each day to pick up essential food items. That's all happening at 46 Hawke Street in New Brighton. And Graham Roberts is looking for empty egg cartons for all the eggs he gets from the farm each day. He needs the cartons to put the eggs in. So he's at 45 Bowman Street. And the phone number there is 218-3352. The Bellbirds, they'll be singing in concert again on the 25th of August, starting at 1:30. It's a gold coin, includes sandwich and a cuppa, and some great music from the guys and girls. Proceeds go to the missions, and handmade cards are there for sale as well. And experience the friendly atmosphere at your grocery limited at 222 Yarra Street with Ver and Kay. They got groceries, of course, bulk food, plenty of bulk food, great selection of bulk food, and premium spices, and those coffees there, beautiful coffees. 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

And just to repeat, the two crashes yesterday, one at Wallacetown and one at Woodlands, the roads are all clear again now. And also the Homer Tunnel is now

0: That's Buddy Emmons with "I've Just Destroyed the World I'm Living In." And before that, he played "The Indian Killed the Woodchuck." Rightio, it's going on towards 20 away from 8 o'clock. And coming up, we've got Miranda Lambert.
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Jodie Vaughan with Our Little Girl. Nice little number, that one there. And I've got another new one here from a guy called Jason Irwin. Now, Jason was raised in Dungiven County in Derry. And Jason comes from a community where music is woven into everyday life. The town has produced several well-known names, and many of its songs carry the emotion and soul Jason aims to bring into his own music. The song is called Ace of Hearts. It was written by Joe Kelly, who is also from Dungiven. When Joe asked Jason to sing it, the song connected with him straight away. Built around the metaphor of a card game, it tells the story of falling for someone who keeps their feelings hidden, leaving the other person unsure whether love is real or simply part of the game. So here's the song, Ace of Hearts.

Yes, there you are. Dottie West. And that there was with Your Heart. Tonight You Belong to Me. Here's Jasmine Sean McDonald.

0: That's Neil McCoy. You can you can tell me goodbye. Well, it's time for us to go and do the news again. So let's get to it.
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2: Good morning, I'm Nicola Wright. Defence is running 18 months behind on upgrading a major fuel depot at Ohakia Air Base that's crucial to national reserves and for use during natural disasters. It refuses to say what sort of fuel reserves it has, citing security concerns. Phil Pennington reports.
3: The fuel depot upgrade has hit delays and cost rises at a time when global fuel supplies are disrupted by the Iran war. At Ohakia near Bulls, the depot became so run down that by 2023 it posed significant risks. It acts as a fueling hub for civil defence emergencies. The $70 million plus upgrade was meant to finish last October, but reports show design and cost control problems. Defence says it should be ready early next year. The Defence Minister, Chris Pink, says it is an operational matter.
2: An Auckland-based GP network says waiting times for a doctor's appointment have dropped and more practices are open to new patients. A survey of ProCare's nearly 150 practices finds 91% were open to new enrolments in March this year, up from 83% last year. Ira Lee reports.
4: ProCare Chief Executive Bindi Norwell says the increasing use in telehealth is behind some of the improvement, alongside GPs now sharing their workload with other health professionals. She says more practices are now able to offer same-day appointments, in person or online. But Ms Norwell says patients still face barriers to accessing primary care, including cost and how far they have to travel to see a doctor. Health New Zealand estimates 89,000 Aucklanders are not enrolled in a practice.
2: A patient advocate says the number of people who could benefit from drugs Pharmac can't fund could increase fourfold in the next 2 years. There are currently more than 100 medications on Pharmac's options for investment list, which it would fund if its budget allowed. Malcolm Mulholland from Patient Voice Aotearoa says more drugs will be added to the list, requiring more funding. Pharmac Minister David Seymour agrees and says he will be campaigning for a funding increase. The Attorney General says a proposed no body, no parole law would breach the right to be free from arbitrary detention. The bill, sponsored by National MP Tom Rutherford, would deny parole to murderers who refuse to say where their victims' remains are. But in his report on the bill, the Attorney General Chris Bishop says it is inconsistent with the Bill of Rights Act.
5: It could potentially result in detention beyond what is necessary. That's a line ball call in my role as attorney. It is an unjustified breach of the Bill of Rights, but there may be ways that the Select Committee can ameliorate the bill.
2: In his report, Chris Bishop says once a minimum sentence is completed, any further imprisonment should be justified by a risk to the public rather than as a punishment. Documents show the government flip-flopped on whether the new curriculum should acknowledge the Treaty of Waitangi. Education Minister Erica Stanford initially signed off on design principles for the curriculum rewrite that included the treaty. But 11 days later, in April 2024, she approved a slightly different set of principles that made no mention of it. Just over a month after that, Cabinet approved a document that included the treaty. Last year, teachers said there were noticeably fewer Māori words and treaty references in curriculum drafts. Police are introducing new jobs and technology to improve how they handle requests for information.

0: action. The Ombudsman has found police unreasonably extended an OIA response to RNZ from mid-May to the end of July. It was about a search and rescue operation. The Ombudsman, John Allen, says police told him they've set up a standalone unit to handle information requests with new roles. Concern is growing for dozens of people missing at sea in Papua New Guinea's Islands region. Bad weather's hampered the search for 27 people, including 11 children, who were on two boats that went missing on Saturday. Two of the group reportedly made it ashore, and one boat has been located, upturned. Close to 3,000 workers at the Ministry of Business, Innovation and Employment are going on strike for an hour this morning. The Public Service Association Secretary, Fleur Fitzsimons, says the current pay offer doesn't keep pace with inflation, and ministry staff feel undervalued and disrespected. The new Hooker Valley Suspension Bridge at Mount Cook will reopen next Tuesday. The popular Hooker Valley track has been partly closed since last year when riverbank erosion closed the bridge. At 189 metres, it's the longest suspension bridge in the country. Doc says the opening of the new bridge will be a special moment, and crews battled 100 kilometre per hour winds and multiple unseasonal snowfalls to make it happen. The project cost $4.85 million. That's the news. With sport, here's Joe Porter.
1: The Black Caps are well placed to set a big total in the fifth and final one-dayer against the West Indies in Barbados, though they have just lost their second wicket. Put into bat, New Zealand had lost opener Henry Nicholls early in the innings, and Will Young, a half-century maker, has just been dismissed. A short time ago, the Black Caps were 106 for 2 in the 20th over. New Zealand have already won the series. Manchester United fans have reacted with fury after thousands had their season ticket accounts restricted. The action follows an attempt by United to identify potential ticket touts. But supporters say that those now at risk of having their tickets revoked include many of the club's most loyal followers and insist that the majority have done nothing wrong. New Zealand golfer Ryan Fox has climbed six spots to second in the President's Cup international team rankings following his victory at the British Open. And Belgian Remco Evenepoel won the individual time trial on stage 16 of the Tour de France to shave 28 seconds off defending champion Tadej Pogacar's overall lead. That's your sports news.
2: Well, just updating on that cricket there, after 33 overs now, New Zealand are three down for 171 with Nick Kelly on 61 and Tom Latham on 24.
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4: Whoa, Tyne Street, you say?
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4: Yeah, I'll be pumped right up coming from that gym.
2: Yes, weather. It's just 8 after 9 on this partly cloudy day now. I can see some blue fleeces up there. 9.9 degrees outside the studio, 5.9 currently. In Christchurch, 13 high with a low of 2, a 6K southeaster gusting 9. And a frosty old start, cloudy to partly cloudy for you guys. And tomorrow, 15 degrees and a fine one. And sunset at 5:21. Into Oamaru today, a high expected there, 13 with a low of 4, 8.3 currently, a 2K westerly gusting 4. Mostly cloudy with a few morning showers, clearing to fine this afternoon with light winds. Tomorrow it'll be partly cloudy with some more rain looking like coming in tomorrow evening, and 14 degrees tomorrow. And to Alexandra, today's high is 10 with a low of 0.2 at the moment. A 4K northerly, fine with light winds today and cloudy with some scattered showers coming in the afternoon tomorrow. 13 degrees in Dunedin. Today's high is 13 with a low of 69.7. Currently a 6K westerly gusting 9, partly cloudy with isolated showers in the early morning, then fine spells increasing. Areas of morning frost and fog with light winds. Partly cloudy tomorrow with some showers in the afternoon and 15 degrees tomorrow. Into Gore, today's high is 12 with a low of 4, 7.1. At the moment, a 4K nor'wester. Partly cloudy to fine today with the morning shower or two, and then tomorrow it'll be some scattered showers and 13 degrees. In Invercargill, our high today is 12 with a low of 5, 8.6 currently, a 15K sou'wester gusting 20. 0.2 millimetres of rain, a few showers clearing in the afternoon as fine spells increase, partly cloudy with showers tomorrow, 14 degrees and 5.28 sunset. It's now 10 after 9.
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I like that tune. I love it too. That's from Tim McGraw, one of my favorites of Tim's. Here's Clint Black.

When my ship comes in from Clint Black on Country Radio, we're just going towards 18 past nine. Hope your day's going well. It's actually quite mild here in the deep south. It's over 16 degrees outside the studio, so partly cloudy. No sun shining as yet, but just got to move those blue spits around, and either it'll move the, probably easier to move the clouds around, and we've got a bit of sunshine. Alrighty, it's Catherine Britt time.

hillbilly picking rambling girl from Catherine Britt. The Black Caps are 182 for 4 now, with Nick Kelly being caught for 64. And so Tom Latham is there with Michael Bracewell on 1, Tom Latham on 31. So 182 for 4 after 35 overs. It's going on 22 past 9 with Paul Walden.

As the years passed and I got older and Mama did too, pretty soon she stopped singing and laughing and she hardly even ate. I began staying out from home on the weekdays, and I wouldn't come home from school way past dark. I was too busy having some kind of fun, messing around with some gal, or hanging around the local truck stop talking with my buddies about all the big rigs that all the time rolling in, and talking about all the crazy places we'd never been, like California. Well, one day the county sheriff came up to me and he said, they found my mama wandering all by herself in the middle of the highway crying. She was trying to hold things, Lord, to flag down one of them big old rigs with a pocket handkerchief. Well, that left me on my own. I got a job unloading rigs down the local freight yard, and pretty soon I had a rig of my own. I left my hometown on the very first run to Frisco. That was 3 years ago today. And I ain't been home in all that time since then until

Then he handed me a faded photograph. He said he found it in my mama's hand. He said, son, I'm afraid that you and this old picture was the best that your mama ever had.

Mama Hated Diesel from Paul Walden. It's 26 past 9 with Christy Lamb.

0: Rightio. That there, of course, was beat of my own drum, and that there was with Christy Lamb. 9:30 it is, and Johnny Bond.
1: Just bought me a great long ticket.

Yes, Willie Nelson, 93 years now, and he's still out there doing his thing with All of Me, that one was called. And here we got Kerry Underwood.

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1: Who's got a plastic stack of chair at home? Yeah, they're quite handy. Yeah, just put a stack of them up the end of the veranda, get extra people come, you can put them out and everything. But what you probably don't know about these chairs is that those splits in the seat, when you sit on them, they open up. Because it's happening under your bum and you don't know. And then when you stand up, they close again. But they can be a bit dangerous. And there was a bloke up at the Tamworth Music Festival. He got himself into strife with a plastic stacker chair. And I wrote a poem about it. And I called the poem Entrapment. And the alternate title is a terrifying but tragically true tale of Trevor's trapped testicle. Now, I don't want to be any rude or shocking or anything, but I will have to use a few medical terms. Trevor's on a mission to consumer affairs, trying to get a total ban on plastic stacker chairs. He reckons that they're dangerous, a serious threat to life, because it was through a plastic chair that he got into strife. He was at the Tamworth Festival, at a concert in the park. Trev and Ken were there with gear to last them until dark. An esky full of coldies, Trevor was without a care. Stubbies, thongs and t-shirt on his plastic stacker chair. But as he stretched his legs out, his left crown jewel rolled free and dropped straight through the chair seat. A real catastrophe. But Trevor remained unaware of his dire situation until they gave the singer a big standing ovation. As Trevor came up to his feet, he gave a fearsome yell, because tethered to his testicle, the chair came up as well. He grabbed the chair with both hands and they crashed back to the ground. But the errant family jewel was firmly stuck, he quickly found. Well, he tried to extract the enclosed clod, but he began to curse. Nothing he did seemed to work. It only made things worse. Well, Trev's mate Ken was laughing, fit to go right off his brain. Ken's tears were from laughter. Trevor's were from pain. Ken produced a Stanley knife. Trevor's mouth went dry. Ken said, "I'll only cut the chair." But Trevor wouldn't let him try. Well, Ken crawled underneath the chair. Tried to poke things through. Some of you women are cruel. It's times like this you find out what your mates will really do. Well, they pulled and pushed and prodded, but all efforts were in vain. Trevor's nut was red and raw and giving heaps of pain. All this unwanted attention was no good, you realise, because Trevor's tortured testicles swelled up to twice its size. Well, the word spread quickly through the park about the situation. People tried to get a glimpse of Trev's threatened castration. Mums and dads and kids and dogs of every shape and age. Trev got more attention than the singer on the stage. Little kids were pointing. Dogs were trying to have a smell. Trevor trying to cover up said, "Go to bloody hell." Poor bloke needs an ice pack, was the only good advice. So they sat Trev over his esky with his agate in the ice. Someone called an ambulance. They drove through the crowd. Trev was drinking Bundy rum and swearing very loud. But when they both stopped laughing, they carted Trev away to the hospital, where he became the highlight of the day. But Trevor's now recovered with both crown jewels in place. Don't offer him a plastic chair if you value your face. But next year at the festival, Trevor will be there wearing long trousers, tight undies, on his canvas fold-out chair.
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Australian descent and tone there from Danny Lee in our comedy, of course, from Bill Kearns. And that was quite funny. So the Black Caps are currently 210 for 5 on the 43rd over, with Mitchell Centner in now on 11, and Tom Latham is on 48. So not going too bad. Let's go and have a look and see for Marty Robbins up next.

0: as Buzzin' Cousins with Sweet Suzanne. And prior to that, we had And Don't Go Running. Wait, it's time to go and do news.
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2: Good morning.
3: Good morning, I'm Nicola Wright. The finance minister says the root cause of high power prices is a lack of generation, so the government is enabling big electricity companies to build more. Annual inflation has risen to 4.1%, the highest level in more than 2 years. That included a 12% rise in electricity prices. Nicola Willis told Morning Report's John Campbell lengthy resource consent processes have slowed companies' ability to boost generation.
4: That's a large reason why we introduced the Fast Track Act, because we said that's unacceptable. We can't put pressure on the electricity companies to be building more solar farms and wind farms if the courts won't actually give them a resource consent to do it.
3: The government owns 51% of three major generators. The Climate Change Commission says New Zealand is at risk of missing all of its climate targets, including the 2050 net zero goal. And it says slow progress on switching to low carbon technology is preventing households from saving on energy costs. The Commission's annual emissions monitoring report says the rate of emissions reductions needs to double to get back on track. But it says time's running out unless the government takes action within the next year or two. The Attorney General says the proposed no body, no parole law would breach the right to be free from arbitrary detention. The bill, sponsored by National MP Tom Rutherford, would deny parole to murderers who refuse to say where their victims' remains are. But in his report on the bill, the Attorney General Chris Bishop says it's inconsistent with the Bill of Rights Act. He says once a minimum sentence is completed, any further imprisonment should be justified by a risk to the public rather than as a punishment. Legal action is about to begin over the toppled pylon that cut power to the entire Northland region 2 years ago. Here's our Northland reporter, Peter de Graaf.
5: Investigators found the pylon fell over when contractors unbolted three of the tower's four legs at once, cutting power to about 180,000 people and 20,000 businesses. Now, two legal firms are about to launch a class action on behalf of Northland businesses against grid operator Transpower and contractor Omexom. The hearing will determine if the case will be opt-out, meaning all businesses will automatically be included, or opt-in, meaning business owners will have to actively sign up. It's pursued on a no-win, no-fees basis and begins tomorrow in the High Court at Wellington.
3: The head of the inquiry into the fatal landslides in Tauranga in January is appealing to the public to share information about what happened in the area. Eight people died in landslides at Moao, Mount Maunganui and Welcome Bay Road in Papamoa as severe weather battered the top of the North Island. Retired Supreme Court Judge Sir Mark O'Regan says the inquiry is seeking photos and footage as well as rain gauge readings and people's observations. He says the inquiry is working to create as full a picture as possible. France has become the first EU state to ban children under 15 from accessing social media. The move had been championed by the President Emmanuel Macron. Here's the BBC's Sasha Schlichter.
6: Hailing the new law, President Macron said France was leading the way in Europe when it came to protecting children and teenagers. The legislation will require platforms to implement age verification systems. It also includes a ban on mobile phones in high schools. The measures will be rolled out in two stages, with under-15s blocked from creating new accounts from September. Already existing accounts will be banned from next January. Last year, France's public health watchdog found that platforms such as TikTok, Snapchat, and Instagram were harmful to adults.

0: lessons, particularly girls.
1: A Wellington bike shop owner says he's glad his security systems work well. He's recovered more than $10,000 worth of stolen goods using GPS trackers. An e-scooter and e-mountain bike were stolen from Switched On Bikes on Saturday. The owner, Ryan O'Connell, says he was woken by a notification from his alarm system and called the police immediately.
2: They responded really quickly, and both of these items had these follow trackers in them. So I was able to give the police live updates on the location of the items that had been stolen.
1: Ryan O'Connell says the bike and scooter were returned to him within the hour. That's the news.
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5: Seven after ten on this partly cloudy morning this morning. It's quite a bit of cloud there, but it's 11.1 outside the studio, and the sun is on low beam at the moment. Let's take a look and see if North and Auckland and Coromandel, cloudy periods and a few showers. Waikato, Waitomo Bay, plenty Taupo, areas of morning cloud and frost then fine, however, a few coastal showers about Waikato, Waitomo. Taranaki, Taramanui, Taupapi and Manawatu, cloudy periods, isolated showers for Taranaki. For Gisborne, Wairarapa, Horopuni, Kapiti Coast, Wellington, Nelson, Marlborough, fine with morning frosts. For Buller to Fiordland, showers from northern western to Buller, some possibly heavy, easing and becoming isolated this afternoon. Partly cloudy further south and a few odd showers, but rain for Fiordland tonight. For Canterbury, Otago, mostly cloudy with a few showers, morning showers south of Christchurch becoming fine this afternoon. For Southland and Clutha, a few showers becoming confined to the south coast of Stewart Island this morning, then fine spells increasing inland. In the Chatham Islands, cloudy periods with evening showers. Auckland today then, a high of 15, partly cloudy. To Wellington it's fine, 14. To Wanaka it's 11 and partly cloudy. Queenstown 10 and partly cloudy. Christchurch currently on 7.5, 13 high with a low of 2, a 2k westy gusting 6. And Posty are going to be partly cloudy this afternoon, a bit of cloud this morning, partly cloudy this afternoon. Tomorrow's going to be fine and 15 degrees tomorrow. Looks as though the sun's shining there in Christchurch as we speak anyway. Looking to Oamaru, today's high is 13, low 4, 8.3, currently a 2k northerly gusting 4.2 millimetres of rain, mostly cloudy with a few morning showers clearing to fine in the afternoon. And tomorrow it'll be partly cloudy throughout the day with some rain coming in tomorrow night, 5.23 sunset. To Alexandra, today's high is 10 below 0, 4.1, currently a 2k, a 7k, easterly gusting 9.2 millimetres of rain. Fine with light winds today, and tomorrow it'll be cloudy with some scattered rain late in the afternoon. Into Dunedin, at the moment 11.1, 13 the high with a low of 6, a 4k westerly gusting 9, partly cloudy with isolated morning showers, then fine spells increasing, areas of morning frost and fog, and light winds. So partly cloudy to fine today and partly cloudy tomorrow with some showers coming in the afternoon. And looking at your sky at the moment, the sun's shining and it's mostly blue, so looking pretty good there in Dunedin. Through to Gore, Today's high is 12, the low of 4, 8.9. Currently a 6K westy, gusting 9. Cloudy periods becoming fine in the afternoon. Westies turning northeasterlies in the evening. And tomorrow it'll be some scattered rain and 13 degrees. In Invercargill, our high today is 12, the low of 5, 9.2. Currently a 7K nor'wester, gusting 9. A few showers clearing in the afternoon as fine spells increase. Westies turning northeasterlies in the evening. Tomorrow will be partly cloudy with showers throughout the day and 14 degrees. And hottest place to be.
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the rest of my life. You know it sure ain't cool to be a fool on a stool. 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You know I've done some thinking, it's just about time to turn my back on the stool and the wine. It's just about time to turn my back on the stool and the wine.

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